0: person at?
1: Ben from Geese. Ben from Geese.
0: Nice.

0: Go again for team one.
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0: No, we think there's some confusion on which is the front gate.
2: All teams, patient is with Pafford. She is going into the Bryant Hornets rehab here.

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0: 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David Charles 114392, DC 114392.
1: White Dodge Ram 1500 to Gabriel Ashcraft. The insurance is confirmed October 26th.

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0: 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Can you read those?

0: dispatch.
1: Sir, all units going to be clear of the Chick-fil-A with the accident on an injury.
0: 93 still on scene. What was the name of the business for the smoke?
1: It's going to be Landers Auto Sales. 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
0: 461
1: I-30. 224-61 I-30 South. 224-61
2: I-30 South. I have eyes on him. He's just mobile right now, and if he doesn't, I'll let you know.
3: 10-4, thank you.

0: is one of the kind ones. The call notes on the address is showing the office portion of Landers. We're going to stop there first. Check it out.
1: Copy. I went to the one that's right there at the end of Bishop of the Service Road. I didn't see any signs of smoke. It's that Landers dealership. I'm headed around Cricket now.
2: Be on a white Pontiac.
0: Going to be on scene of the noted address. We got nothing showing in any of the buildings. There's no bays or anything on these buildings.
2: 10% off.
0: Agent 1, Battalion 1, do you want us to go back down to Landers, or do you want us to stay here?
1: Yes, going down. 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I don't think those are the same thing.
0: Copy that. Engine 1's going to be en route down to Landers Auto Sales.
1: Go ahead and pull out. .22461 is Landers Corporate Plaza, not Landers Auto Sale. Dispatch, I'm going to take it Landers Auto Sale. There is some sort of light smoke coming from behind the building. I'm not sure what it is. We'll check it out.
2: Sandra, copy.
0: Agent 1 is on scene as well with Battalion 1.
1: Agent 1, you see what that smoke is? I can see it.
0: 10-4. Engine 1, Battalion 1, they got a grill right here in front of this bay door. We're going to get out and talk to them.
1: I copy that. Thank you.
2: Center copy.

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0: Highway 5 north, just before show with Arkansas. Boy Robert Zebra Mary Lincoln. 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The tan Cadillac.
1: Ten 452 to Danny Hampton of Alexander. Insurance unconfirmed, October of 26th.

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0: Boy King David 91 Victor. Boy King David 91 Victor. It's going to be a purple Chevy Silverado pickup. Be on Alexander Road across from Power Technologies.
1: Ten four. I got Boy King David 91 Victor on a white Chevrolet Silverado out of Alexander. Insurance confirmed January 27.

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0: 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Insurance unconfirmed, Big Red 27.

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0: 10-4, I have an information call. Do you want to take it or I'm going to give it to 504?
1: Give it to 504, please.
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0: Level 4 is going to be for a Copeland subject, Delora Copeland, 501-412-8894, 501-412-8894, it's in reference to a Tyler subject.
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0: 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I got 64 and that was it.
1: 64396. 64396.
0: 10-4.
1: Yeah.

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1: I'll be on Highway 67 in the Dollar General with a pickup. 1 minute on the text.

0: Travis at 46 will be David Victor 10805. David Victor 10805.
1: Ten four on Gray Dodge to Geneva or Edward Askew of Little Rock. Insurance confirmed September of 26.

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1: Ten four.

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0: It's on the service road passing Cornerstone Nazarene Church. Caller about a red Jeep Wrangler with temp tags. It's driving all over the roadway and reckless.
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0: Going to be on Cornerstone at the Service Master parking lot with Boy Paul John, 72 William, BBJ 72W should be displayed on a silver Jeep Cherokee.
1: 10-4. Virginia Aguirre of Alexander Insurance confirmed August of 27.

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1: 204, go ahead.
0: Going to be on Highway 111 at Sharon Baptist with Boy George John 72 Edward BGJ 72E. Should be displayed on a silver Honda Fit.
1: To Zachary Rogenbach or Tammy Rogenbach of Alexander Insurance Unconfirmed, July 27th.

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0: 10-4, I think I copied the 28 wrong. I got Boylan Kempal 5-8 Victor.

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0: 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Going to be displayed on a Toyota Tacoma.
1: Ten 452. Insurance confirmed October 26th out of Little Rock.

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ACIC is running behind a little. It's going to be 52, insurance confirmed, September 26th on a white Chevrolet.

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2: Arkansas 927-575-196, 927-575-196, White Mountain.
0: Anthony Carricker of Bauxite is showing to be 52 with a valid class D. No such, or one citation for an accident. Nothing further. It does show that he has a possible concealed handguns license as well.
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1: N452, insurance confirmed April of 26 to Jalen Rose of Bryant.
0: N4, I want to have traffic with that vehicle, 183 West Artis.
1: N4.
2: Are you still on Highway 5? 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

0: 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Traffic.
1: 202, go ahead.
0: Stagecoach in County Line Plaza with Arkansas, Adam Lincoln Nora, 84 King. Adam Lincoln Nora, 84 King. Correction, Adam Lincoln Mary, 84 King.
1: Ten four on a blue Subaru Legacy to a Felix. Out of Alexander Insurance, confirmed January 27.
0: 10-4, we're going to be stopping in the center turn lane.
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2: 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Can I get you 49 with me at this stop?
1: 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Are you 1050 at this moment?
2: 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South 51. The number. 942-627-853. 942-627-853. White female.

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Quest Dean and traffic, line number 52.

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207 Central Traffic Stop. It's going to be at the Missionary Baptist Seminary on Highway 5. It's going to be an unlicensed Toyota Camry, black in color. 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

0: Arkansas, Union Sam, Adam King, Nora, Henry Frank, US, AK, NHF, Miama, Alexis.
1: N452 to an Angel Ashford of Alexander Insurance confirmed October of 26. On your 20, all I got was Highway 5. What was the rest of it? N4.

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1: Ten fifty. 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Also, there's a Bryant unit out here.
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0: 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The D1 check when you're ready, please.
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0: 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It's going to be a Trinity Morris, 2006-04.

0: for Utah 12. And this is for information only.
1: Go ahead.
0: 10-4, she's possibly 53 out of Hazen PD. They're all on pickup in Hazen, Arkansas only. She has traffic with numbers. Her deal is suspended. Nothing further.
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0: White Toyota RAV4 to Christopher Watkins, or Sharon Watkins of Benton, insurance confirmed, August 27.
1: Timber.
0: Central, you have a good night as well. Yeah.

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0: y'all want to make an announcement over the PA or something?
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2: Duke to Benton Police Department SROs, we need to start actually making attempts to move them off of the field.
0: We're copy. We're working on it.
2: I'm also watching and with a few of your officers.
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0: Lieutenant Jackson, can you get with their administration and their coaches and see if they can give us a hand telling their people to get off the field?
1: Working on it. 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

0: Wakefield. 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
1: Copy. 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

0: Central Command. Sir, just information. 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
1: Where's it at?
0: Caller stated the closest intersection is going to be Northwest 4th and Wise Road. Northwest 4th and Wise Road. Right back. Got a bunch of cash and his wallet. Still another vehicle.
1: Ten and four. 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
0: Ten and four. 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

0: 202, go ahead.
1: Lincoln Ocean, David Robert Adam Victor. Lincoln Ocean, David Robert Adam Victor. Be a white Suburban. Highway 5 and Dollar General.
0: Ten 452, insurance confirmed, January of 27.
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It's going to be his boy, Ida Charlie, 81 Frank, boy, Ida Charlie, 81 Frank on a red Ford at the Mick George Industry on West Artis.

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1: 204. 210-9, sorry.
0: 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Ten four.

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0: We'll be on Vulcan Road off 229, Arkansas, 356 X-ray, Robert Paul, 356 XRP, Black Lexus.
1: And 452 out of Hot Springs, insurance confirmed June 27 to an Ashley or James Murkowski.

0: 坚持。
1: 202, go ahead.
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0: 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I believe that motorcycle thought Bryant was going after him. He was well over 100.
1: Ten four.

0: 98. We got a trooper trying to catch that other one passing baseline.
1: Yeah, 10-4, that's going to be it. He came by the 126 well over 100.

0: 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Go ahead. It's going to be West Artisan Gas Car with Adam Zero Paul 10 Sam. Adam Zero Paul 10 Sam.
1: Brown Jeep to Logan or Latham of Garrity of Foxside Insurance confirmed August the 26th.
0: Stay

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2: 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For a hemorrhage, son has a bad nosebleeds. It's been going on for about 30, 45 minutes. I was about to call, but went on this long. 28-year-old male. Represent right with you.

Last spelling, Robert Adam Union Lincoln Sam. First spelling, Sam Henry Ocean Nora David Edward Sam Edward. 1994-037. 1994-037. Blackmail.

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1: 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That male is possibly 53. FTA drug expense out of Jefferson County. Other than that, suspended ID, no endorsements, no restriction. Medium traffic numbers.

0: Oh, well, there's a few turn on.
1: Hi, background. Please welcome that information.
0: Ten-four. That male is possibly 53 out of Jefferson County for FTA traffic fence. Suspended ID, no endorsement, no restriction. Medium traffic numbers.

0: Central 202, did you cover my traffic?
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1: Negative.
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0: 02 Trevor.
1: Yeah.
0: Cornerstone and Alexander Road with Arkansas Boy out of Adam. 77 William. Boy out of Adam, 77 William.
1: 10-4, comes back to a gray Honda Accord, September 2026. Insurance confirmed, 52.

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2: Sure, four, I'm out with him.

0: 202 Central. I'll be out with Adam 89 here at Lavia on a stop.
1: Ten four, 10 on the 20.
2: 204 Central. He's going to be in the parking lot of Lavia. I'll say it, Emerson.

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1: 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I checked 98 off that. I'm in Chan Hills, assistant 304.
0: 10-4.
2: 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Y'all have a good night.
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0: in touch with Piper to make sure they move over to Mac 6.
1: So I'm with Piper. They're here. Faulkner 7 to Survival Flight. Yeah, we can't get through to them. 10-4, break 7 to 7.
0: Yes, sir.
1: If you'll advise Survival Flight, we've got two units just east of the accident underneath a set of power lines so they can avoid that area, but they'll land right in between our two units.
0: 10-4.
1: Just to reiterate, if they come from the east, it'll be between the first unit and the second unit, just before the crash.

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0: 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Are you still 10-6 on that?
1: 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I'm 97. 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
1: 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I'm going to set you on MAC 2, MAC 02, and I'll also need a point of contact, please.
0: 10-4, it's going to be from 0900 hours to about 12 noon. 0900 hours to about 12 noon. Contact's going to be Kyle Runyon. Are you in Wyoming? Phone number is going to be 501-605-6143. That was MAC 2, correct?
1: 10-4, that's going to be MAC 2.
0: 10-4, thank you. We'll advise when we're clear.

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0: 10-4. It looks like the expiration is July of 2027. 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
1: 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I got him here. He's getting off at 98.
0: Seven, four.

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0: coming to a stop here at the Shell station, right off the 270 business route. Looks like it's apparently their yard.
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0: 1040, he's on an inspection.

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1: 179.
0: What was that main 28 I gave you?
1: Before you gave me 5667488, repeating 5667488.
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0: Nine forty-one.
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0: The truck stop with, it's going to be a red log truck. I'm able to read 28 to the rear. It's going to display Marty Wilkerson. Going to be Highway 278 and the car wash here next to 425.
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0: 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Are you at job site?
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1: Traffic 30 eastbound at the 110 main 28 of 518-0637.
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1: you? 177.
0: 298.
1: And Portland 47.

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0: 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Our training is going to be complete, and we're going to be releasing MAC 2. Appreciate it very much.
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0: 15706 Shirley Drive, 15706 Shirley Drive. Calling about and his wife has been staying there with her grown children and that they're neglecting her. It's going to be a Robin Wilkson. She's been calling the caller crying and telling the caller that they're not feeding her or giving her her meds.
1: Well, I'm going to say.
0: Nice.
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1: 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You were covered up.
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0: 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I don't have an ETA for PAFR. 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
1: Pass out. 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
1: 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We're on our way. 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
1: 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Are you still 10-6 on that Shirley Drive?
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0: 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Alexander Youth Services for a male such as having chest pains.

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1: Go ahead.
0: All right, SARS just updated us. Three vehicles, which one is here with us, so you'll have two vehicles and three buses. And then there's going to be a great Tacoma that jumps in, so we're going to have three vehicles, three buses. You should see a purple Hellcat and a black Durango. That's what you should look out for.
1: So a Hellcat, Durango, and some buses. And they didn't give an ETA?
0: It's 10-4. Tacoma is up here with Sarge. I'm falling in right behind Sarge.

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0: Hey, Max, will you hold this on rail? We're about to turn around and come back to you.
1: Hey, I'll go ahead. Y'all clear?

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Go ahead. 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Copy that.

0: Good.
1: Should be coming up on you here in a minute. They say they just getting ready to come up on Wilson Lateral.
0: You're real low, 10-9.
2: They're coming up on you in just a minute.
0: How about that?

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1: On the northeast side of the Capitol, they look to be our contract workers for some of the work they're doing out front.
2: 10-4.

0: 484 Central, log extra patrol, Arkansas Health Center.
1: I think I got a visual.
2: Info, Max, shut it down.
3: Oh, there's a lot of traffic. You might have shut down that left lane.
1: Well, you wait, get behind him. I'm going to shoot up, get in the left lane, and back out.
3: There's a state trooper in front of the Hellcat, three buses. Cars and then Jefferson County. I don't think these cars are supposed to be in it.
2: State police.
4: Yeah, I copy state police.
1: Yeah, we got three buses and then we got three sedans that got their hazards on right in front of the county. So I'm guessing they're in it.
2: I see folks on lock me in. Three buses, three sedans, count. Hey, folks.
1: You got a state in front, you got three buses, three sedans, and then county, and a white SUV in the rear.
2: I see folks.
1: Alright, the left lane is cleared out all the way to the front.
2: Okay, folks, we see y'all. Thanks, get yourself ready, man.

0: Sarge, we're going to roll by you first. We're going to roll by you. Max, you got a county behind you. If he kicked in, make sure you know what to do, Max. Pink Trooper.
1: Be ready to jump out there because they're rolling 75.
0: I want to get to the woods.
2: David Charles 048170. David Charles 048170. It's going to be a silver Chrysler. Hit 111. Just south of the fire department.
3: Coming back as Silver Chrysler 200, September 26th expiration, insurance unconfirmed 52.
1: Sarge, there was a state trooper on the ramp with y'all. He's behind us. Does he need in this, or what's his position?
4: If he has his lights on, let him get the tail. I don't know anything about the state police, but we wanted to brief on him being part of this.
1: Your traffic was 10-1. Right now, I'm leaving it behind us.
5: That trooper just got dispatched to that dog, but he was just letting us know he's on his way there.
6: Sam 21 to Sam 10, it has been confirmed, no walk. They will not be doing a walk.
4: If he has his lights on, Coleman, let him get in the package. He'll be in front of y'all. If he doesn't have his lights on, just leave him out of it.
1: I've already made the decision. He's out of it. He's behind us. He ain't in it.

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2: So, motors, when you get to the stadium, bring them all the way around to the west side to the locker room. 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
1: 188.
0: About the 126 westbound of I-30. I'm going to be out with a white day cab. It's it has no trailer on it, and I have no LPN for you.
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0: Just for your log, I'm out with Texas transport tag 17188 Victor. I don't need a return on that. And if you would, show me 10-6 inspection here at the 126 westbound.
1: 10-6.

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1: 10-4, go ahead and let him in.

0: you just drop Morehouse team, bring their van, same spot. They're going to park down there.
1: All right, Timbo, that works.
0: And stadium staff will be on hand to help guide them in where they need to park.
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1: It's going to be Stephen Bright's office.

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0: 10-4?

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I've got a name and number for a subject wanting to speak with you in reference to the Casey Tate Lee that was missing. It's going to be a Joe Copeland, 501-412-8894.

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0: Keep it slow for a second, Sarge. They're struggling to get out of this parking lot.
1: Yeah, copy. Hey, you got two vehicles up here that were with the van. I'm not sure if they're going to try to fall into the back. Just be aware of those.
0: One of them asked me. I told them that they got to be behind us, so.
2: Last buzz is coming out.
3: Say, the last buzz is just now turning out?
2: That's 10-4.
0: All right, Sarge, last buzz catching up. You think you're good to go?
1: Copy that. Let me know if y'all are going to be the tail. If we got buses as the tail, look like some cars are pulling out with the buses.
2: Cars are behind me.
0: We are the tails. The package is just the buses. We are the tails. We got the cars behind us.
1: Copy that. 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
1: Okay.
0: Central Brian, engine 2, our illegal burn is going to be 605 Sanders. The fire's out. We've gotten the coffee to the top. 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
0: It's accidental on the phone.

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0: 10-4, thank you.

0: 172.
1: 51, New Mexico. By number, please, on a Mr. Nixon. Their number is 0357167 42.
0: 10-4, Simon.

0: have that 51-1 ready?
1: Ready, sir.
0: Comes back to Rex Nixon. Showing to have a Class A Adam valid commercial status. Shows to have endorsements in doubles, triples, combined tank, and hazmat. Has a restriction of corrective lenses. License is going to expire 5/12/2030. Status is also showing driver currently holds a valid New Mexico driver's license. He is 1052.
1: 10-4, 10-6 out of my unit on inspection with the driver. I'll be out for a few.
0: 10-4, sir, 1735.

0: too. I was having central traffic stop. Adam Young Frank, 50 Mary. Adam Young Frank, 50 Mary. It's gonna be a black. He's in Conroe. Me in the parking lot of the PD.
1: Fast parking lot of the PD. Insurance confirmed 52.
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0: 14208 Skyline Drive, 14208 Skyline Drive, in 911, hang up. We call back, got the address. Spoke with Kelsey, she has everything sent to you.
1: Ten four, main route.
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0: 204, reckless driving.
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0: West Azalea and Matthews. It's West Azalea and Matthews. Possible code 2 driver. The white Dodge Caravan stickers on the back. Side swept the mailbox on driver's side. Last seen westbound of West Azalea approximately 3 minutes ago.
1: Sanborn, I'm here.
0: Sanborn.
1: 302 is 10-7.
2: Central. The caller's still behind the
0: radio. Negative, ma'am.

0: Hey, it was a Dodge Caravan.
1: Yes, sir. Displaying Adam Paul Williams 021.

0: They didn't give a good 28, though. It's not returning to anything.
1: Two oh four, 202, I have the flock camera pulled up here, and I still haven't seen anything.

0: going to possibly be out with that van here at the park. Central, you advise driver's side damage.
1: Ten four,
0: I'm out with it. It's going to be Arkansas, Adam Paul Williams, 02 X-ray. Adam Paul Williams, 02 X-ray. Be here at Chauvin, Bryant Parkway.
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0: Roger.
1: Seven and 204 will be on scene here with that vehicle. Myself and 208 will be en route to 15301 Matthews in reference to a disturbance already occurred. It'll be linked to this whole situation.
0: 10-4.

0: I'm sneak out of my driver.
1: 204, you're on SO3. 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

0: 202-28.
1: Go ahead, sir.
0: Boy, correction. Boy, Paul, John, 33 Mary. Boy, Paul, John, 31 Mary. 33 Mary.
1: Return 5202003 Black Ram 1500 July 2027 to a China Raper or Charles Youngberg out of Alexander, entrance unconfirmed.
0: Can you QNF Charles Youngberg?
1: Tipper, stand by, sir.

0: doing?
1: Sir, are you out with Charles Youngberg?
0: Trying to get the subject to come to the door.
1: 10-4. Are you 10-12 for his 29s real quick?
0: Go ahead.

0: is with us.
1: Charles Youngbird, 1980-1105, shows to be 53 post-prison transfer for parole violation. He also shows to be possibly 53 out of Craighead County for felony fleeing. It's going to be a statewide and surrounding states pickup. He also shows to be 53 out of your department for an officer affidavit warrant on domestic battery third. Otherwise, he's valid Class D with traffic numbers, proly, absconder, yes, sir, drone file, lots of numbers.
0: Yeah, 10-4. Right, 2-7.
2: Go ahead.
0: See if that female can reach out to him.
2: 10-4.

0: 10-4-207. Will y'all give me a 21? 10-4.
1: Three oh four residential alarm.
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0: it's out of my unit on the 6th, we'll drive.
1: Oh my God.

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1: Depend on.
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0: she advised he's from Missouri. 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She advised last time she saw him, though, he was in swim trunks. He does not have a working vehicle.
1: 10-4.

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1: 10-4. 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
0: 578 Tom Williams Zebra. 578 Tom Williams Zebra.
1: Did you want a 2007 grade Mitsubishi Outlander, May 2027, to Maxine Whitmore out of Bryant, entrance confirmed?

0: 202 to 207 and 204. Y'all should have his information in y'all's atlas now.
1: Yeah, well,

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1: 721 Virginia Avenue, 721 Virginia Ave. Caller stated that is code 2 and threatening to kick her out. It's going to be verbal at this time. It's going to be a Michael Collins. Caller is down the road from the house. Parties are separated.
0: Kid 4, I'm 96.

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0: 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Five four, 10 feet deep.

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